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3: Temperatures are going to keep staying above average this evening and into tonight as well. Lows will be near 71 with clear skies and south winds at 5 to 15 miles per hour. Heading into tomorrow, the heat and sunshine will return. It is going to be important to stay hydrated if outdoors, as highs get to near 97. From the Killeland Live Doppler HD Storm Center, I'm meteorologist Jalen Borson.

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Q101.9 with Katy Perry. Ariana Grande with a brand new album out July 30th called Petal. Here's Hate That I Made You Love Me.

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4: It is going to be a calm evening with south winds staying on the lighter side at 5 to 15 miles per hour and temperatures cooling to a low of 71 for tonight. Our skies will be clear, which is going to lead into plenty of sunshine for tomorrow. Along with that, the heat returns with a high of 97 degrees. From the Killaland Live Doppler HD Storm Center, I'm meteorologist Jalen Borison.

my track to the top. I've been out of shape, taking out the box. I'm an astronaut. I blasted off the planet, rock that caused catastrophe, and it matters more because I had it. Now I had, I thought about wreaking havoc on an opposition. Kind of shocking, they want a static with precision. I'm automatic quarterback. I ain't talking second, pack it up on.

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1: 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Now we got Gracie Abrams with her single Hit the Wall. Her new album, Daughter from Hell, drops in just a few hours.

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3: 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Sioux Falls weather.
4: Temperatures are going to keep staying above average this evening and into tonight as well. Lows will be near 71 with clear skies and south winds at 5 to 15 miles per hour. Heading into tomorrow, the heat and sunshine will return. It is going to be important to stay hydrated if outdoors as highs get to near 97. From the Killowan Live Doppler HD Storm Center, I'm meteorologist Jalen Borison.

on the road tomorrow morning before 9 a.m. No, leave them on. Make sure you're catching Ryan Kelly's Entertainment Update. 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

Q1019. We've got some new music in our rotation. I hope you've noticed it, like this one, Somber. My Body Isn't Ready. Ella Langley up next.

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4: We are going to turn up the heat for your Friday as temperatures climb to a high of 97 with southwest winds staying light at 5 to 15 miles per hour. There will also be plenty of sunshine, which will continue into Saturday. It won't be quite as hot, though, with highs near 93 and winds shifting back to the northeast. From the Kilolan Live Doppler HD Storm Center, I'm meteorologist Jalen Borison.

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3: Q1019, Sioux Falls weather.
4: The sunshine is going to return for your Friday along with the heat. Highs are expected to be around 97 with southwest winds staying light at 5 to 15 miles per hour. If you are spending time outdoors, make sure to stay cool and hydrated. More hot weather is in store for Saturday with highs near 93. From the Killaland Live Doppler HD Storm Center, I'm meteorologist Jalen Borison.

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4: We are going to turn up the heat for your Friday as temperatures climb to a high of 97 with southwest winds staying light at 5 to 15 miles per hour. There will also be plenty of sunshine, which will continue into Saturday. It won't be quite as hot, though, with highs near 93 and winds shifting back to the northeast. From the Kelloland Live Doppler HD Storm Center, I'm meteorologist Jalen Borison.

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3: The sunshine is going to return for your Friday along with the heat. Highs are expected to be around 97 with southwest winds staying light at 5 to 15 miles per hour. If you are spending time outdoors, make sure to stay cool and hydrated. More hot weather is in store for Saturday with highs near 93. From the Keloland Live Doppler HD Storm Center, I'm meteorologist Jalen Borison.

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5: The sunshine is going to return for your Friday along with the heat. Highs are expected to be around 97 with southwest winds staying light at 5 to 15 miles per hour. If you are spending time outdoors, make sure to stay cool and hydrated. More hot weather is in store for Saturday with highs near 93. From the Killaland Live Doppler HD Storm Center, I'm meteorologist Jalen Borison.

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6: We are going to turn up the heat for your Friday as temperatures climb to a high of 97 with southwest winds staying light at 5 to 15 miles per hour. There will also be plenty of sunshine, which will continue into Saturday. It won't be quite as hot, though, with highs near 93 and winds shifting back to the northeast. From McKellar Land Live Gobbler, HD Storm Center, I'm meteorologist Jalen Borison.

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4: The sunshine is going to return for your Friday along with the heat. Highs are expected to be around 97 with southwest winds staying light at 5 to 15 miles per hour. If you are spending time outdoors, make sure to stay cool and hydrated. More hot weather is in store for Saturday with highs near 93. From the Killaland Live Doppler HD Storm Center, I'm meteorologist Jalen Borison.

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0: Q1019, Sioux Falls weather.
13: Mostly sunny, hot and humid today, high of 95. Light southwest wind 5 to 15 miles per hour. Heat advisory goes in effect this afternoon, lasts into the evening. The heat index will approach 100 at times. We'll fall close to 70 for an overnight low tonight. And for tomorrow, mostly sunny. We'll have a high temperature of 90. Northeast winds of 10 to 15. From Storm Center, I'm Scott Munns.

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1: Congratulations. You made it to the weekend. Happy Friday. It is going to be hot. Got class reunions. We've got activities. We've got the air show this weekend. Yes, make sure you stay hydrated because temps be in the 90s.
0: Q1019, Sioux Falls weather.
2: Mostly sunny, hot and humid today, high of 95. Heat advisory goes in effect this afternoon, lasts into the evening, as that heat index will approach 100. Mostly clear to partly cloudy tonight, temperature falling to near 70. Mostly sunny for tomorrow, high near 90. Northeast winds of 10 to 15. From the Keloland Storm Center, I'm meteorologist Scott Munns.
3: From the Kelo.com News Center, I'm Tom Rooney. Congressman Dusty Johnson's private communications with the first Trump White House are part of a large investigation in Washington. In a statement released by his office, Johnson says, "My text messages obtained by Jack Smith's rogue investigation team shows an unprecedented level of carelessness for the rule of law and the constitutional separation of powers." A South Dakota man is among America's most wanted. David Bonas is listed among the nation's 15 most wanted fugitives in a new release from the U.S. Marshals Service. He's wanted for allegedly sexually abusing a teenage girl for years and hasn't been seen since 2008. And the noise level is on the rise in the skies over Sioux Falls. The Air Force Thunderbirds made their arrival known yesterday, carrying out a few practice runs in preparation for this weekend's air show at Joe Foss Field. Admission is free and the gates open at 8:30 tomorrow and Sunday morning. From the Kelo.com News Center, I'm Tom Rooney.
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If you follow Morgan Wallen on socials, did you catch that new song he put up last night? He was behind a piano playing and singing so good. 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Here's Miles Smith.

0: American girls. That's Harry Styles. Hydrate, hydrate, hydrate. We're going to be hot again this afternoon, 96. Let's dive into that weekend weather with Brian Carstens.
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2: Mostly sunny, hot and humid today, high of 95. Light southwest wind, 5 to 15 miles per hour. Heat advisory goes in effect this afternoon, lasts into the evening. The heat index will approach 100 at times. We'll fall close to 70 for an overnight low tonight. And for tomorrow, mostly sunny. We'll have a high temperature of 90. Northeast winds of 10 to 15. From the Storm Center, I'm Scott Muntz.
3: From the Kello.com News Center, I'm Tom Rooney. A widespread ailment that causes diarrhea, nausea, and other symptoms has found its way to South Dakota. Health officials say there are 3 cases of cyclosporiasis in the state. It's caused by a parasite found in fresh produce, so they recommend thoroughly washing food before eating it. There aren't any data center projects planned for Vermilion right now, but the city's Chamber of Commerce is opening the door to discussions on the issue. Vermilion Chamber President and CEO Jim Peterson fielded questions for over an hour at an event last night. He plans to raise the questions and concerns that surfaced last night to local and area elected officials. And the Sanford Pentagon is adding another men's college basketball game to its schedule in November. Texas El Paso will face Northern Kentucky November 2nd. It's part of the Field of 68 opening day marathon, which Sioux Falls has participated in for 3 years. From the Kello.com News Center, I'm Tom Rooney.
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Q 1019, we found out just yesterday Post Malone is going to do a pre-concert before the World Cup. Justin Bieber headlines with Madonna at the halftime show. 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
1: 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Kids these days have no clue. It's funny what part of the country you go in. 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Like, what kind of Coke do you want? 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And Hawaiians just simply call them shoes. I'm Ryan. 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

Q 101.9. I'm good. That's David Guetta with BB Rexha. Tickets to Ed Sheeran, I've got them, and you can win them coming up here in just a sec. I will give you the keyword to text in. It's Ed Sheeran, Miles Smith, Lucas Graham, Ellie Bankey, August 15th in the cities. Freaking out, it's Dexter and the Moon Rocks.

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2: Mostly sunny, hot and humid today, high of 95. Heat advisory goes in effect this afternoon, lasts into the evening, as a heat index will approach 100. Mostly clear to partly cloudy tonight, temperature falling to near 70. Mostly sunny for tomorrow, high near 90. Northeast winds of 10 to 15. From the Kelloland Storm Center, I'm meteorologist Scott Munns.
3: From the Kello.com News Center, I'm Tom Rooney. Leasing activity has begun for the largest multifamily development in Sioux Falls. Construction is just getting underway at the Foss Fields Ascent Apartment Complex at Veterans Parkway and East Madison Street. It's one of four large apartment complexes started in the city so far this year. The regional farm economy is slipping further into negative territory, according to the monthly Rural Main Street Index from Creighton University. High input costs and low commodity prices remain as the biggest problems. Over half of the community bank CEOs surveyed in the report say grain prices are the greatest challenge facing farmers right now. And the noise level is on the rise in the skies over Sioux Falls. The Air Force Thunderbirds made their arrival known yesterday, carrying out a few practice runs in preparation for this weekend's air show at Joe Foss Field. Admission is free and gates open at 8:30 a.m. tomorrow and Sunday. From the Kello.com News Center, I'm Tom Rooney.
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Q1019 Teenage Dream. It's Katy Perry. A lot of stuff happening this weekend. Of course, in town, it's the air show. Viborg Danish Days. That's through Sunday. The Elkton Harvest Festival. Tomorrow night's the block party in Hartford. And Brookings Balloons Over Brookings is happening through Sunday as well.

Q1019. What is wealth? Only 35% of Americans say it's having a lot of money. 65% say having good physical health is wealth. Taylor Swift, here's the fate of Ophelia.

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1: 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The Loop Tour featuring Miles Smith, Lucas Graham, Ali Benke is hitting U.S. Bank Stadium August 15th. 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Good luck. It's going to be a hot weekend here in the Sioux Empire. Let's get to that forecast.
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3: Mostly sunny, hot and humid today, high of 95. Light southwest wind, 5 to 15 miles per hour. Heat advisory goes in effect this afternoon, lasts into the evening. The heat index will approach 100 at times. We'll fall close to 70 for an overnight low tonight. And for tomorrow, mostly sunny. We'll have a high temperature of 90. Northeast winds of 10 to 15. From the Storm Center, I'm Scott Munt.
4: From the Kello.com News Center, I'm Tom Rooney. Congressman Dusty Johnson's private communications with the first Trump White House are part of a large investigation in Washington. In a statement released by his office, Johnson says, "My text messages obtained by Jack Smith's rogue investigation team shows an unprecedented level of carelessness for the rule of law and the constitutional separation of powers." A South Dakota man is among America's most wanted. David Bonas is listed among the nation's 15 most wanted fugitives in a new release from the U.S. Marshals Service. He's wanted for allegedly sexually abusing a teenage girl for years and hasn't been seen since 2008. And the noise level is on the rise in the skies over Sioux Falls. The Air Force Thunderbirds made their arrival known yesterday, carrying out a few practice runs in preparation for this weekend's air show at Joe Foss Field. Admission is free, and the gates open at 8:30 tomorrow and Sunday morning. From the Kello.com News Center, I'm Tom Rooney.
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0: Q 101.9, love you like a love song. That's Selena Gomez. Hi, happy Friday. I'm Ryan Kelly. I was walking the dog last night and some kiddos in our neighborhood had like a slip and slide in their front yard. It's a fun way to stay cool. I know it's going to be hot again today. We're talking mid to upper 90s. Our coupon this week is with Blue Rock Bar and Grill. 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It's finally here, one of the most anticipated movies of the summer, The Odyssey, in theaters. Ella Langley has had quite the year, not just on the music charts either. She is now the face of American Eagle. We've got a new album out today from Gracie Abrams, Daughter from Hell. After 7 seasons, Chloe Fineman has quit Saturday Night Live. Tonight, Somber performs on Fallon. And finally, Mark Hamill's lightsaber from The Empire Strikes Back sold for close to $4 million. It's the highest grossing on-screen prop ever sold from the Star Wars franchise. That's your entertainment update. I'm Ryan Kelly.
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Have you ever heard of Williams Syndrome? 1 in 10,000 people worldwide have it. It's where you trust everyone and you run up to strangers and hug them. 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
1: 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Got some pretty awesome news for Halloween fans. We'll talk about that coming up in a sec. But let's focus on our weekend weather. 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
2: Mostly sunny, hot and humid today. High of 95. Heat advisory goes in effect this afternoon, lasts into the evening, as that heat index will approach 100. Mostly clear to partly cloudy tonight. Temperature falling to near 70. Mostly sunny for tomorrow. High near 90. Northeast winds of 10 to 15. From the Keloland Storm Center, I'm meteorologist Scott Munt.
3: 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No matter the forecast, there's always a happy hour at the happiest bar in town.
4: From the Kelo.com News Center, I'm Tom Rooney. A widespread ailment that causes diarrhea, nausea, and other symptoms has found its way to South Dakota. Health officials say there are three cases of cyclosporiasis in the state. It's caused by a parasite found in fresh produce,

0: so they recommend thoroughly washing food before eating it. There aren't any data center projects planned for Vermilion right now, but the city's Chamber of Commerce is opening the door to discussions on the issue. Vermilion Chamber President and CEO Jim Peterson fielded questions for over an hour at an event last night. He plans to raise the questions and concerns that surfaced last night to local and area elected officials. And the Sanford Pentagon is adding another men's college basketball game to its schedule in November. Texas El Paso will face Northern Kentucky November 2nd. It's part of the Field of 68 opening day marathon, which Sioux Falls has participated in for 3 years. From the Keller.com News Center, I'm Tom Rooney.
1: 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Coming to Sioux Falls Westside in 2027. 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

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I'm Brian Kelly, Sunshine 96 for this afternoon's high. 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

1019. Did you hear this? You're supposed to wait 30 to 90 minutes after you wake up to have your first cup of coffee. I couldn't. Are you kidding me? 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

0: Q1019, that's Paramore and Still Into You. We're still in the 90s. It is going to be a hot weekend this afternoon, 96. We have the Sioux Falls Canaries in town up against the Lincoln Salt Dogs. Tonight, with Firework Friday, we've got Military Appreciation tomorrow night. And then on Sunday, it's Family Fun Day Sunday. If you want to go to cheer on the Canaries, tune in with Ray Crockett after 3. He's giving away more tickets this afternoon. Your entertainment update brought to you by Hander Plumbing and HVAC. It's finally here, one of the most anticipated movies of the summer, The Odyssey, in theaters. Ella Langley has had quite the year, not just on the music charts either. She is now the face of American Eagle. We've got a new album out today from Gracie Abrams, Daughter from Hell. After 7 seasons, Chloe Fineman has quit Saturday Night Live. Tonight, Somber performs on Fallon. And finally, Mark Hamill's lightsaber from The Empire Strikes Back sold for close to $4 million. It's the highest grossing on-screen prop ever sold from the Star Wars franchise. That's your entertainment update. I'm Ryan Kelly.
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4: Mostly sunny, hot and humid today, high of 95. Light southwest wind 5 to 15 miles per hour. Heat advisory goes in effect this afternoon, lasts into the evening. The heat index will approach 100 at times. The fall close to 70 for an overnight low tonight. And for tomorrow, mostly sunny. We'll have a high temperature of 90. Northeast winds of 10 to 15. From Storm Center, I'm Scott Munns.

is giving away a 4-pack of passes to Wild Water West. Good for any night this season. Calhoun at noon. Join Chris over the noon hour. He'll give you the code word to text in. Score free stuff.

0: 1019. I feel like there's lots going on with the candy that melts in your mouth, not in your hand. Yeah, M&Ms. They are going with all natural ingredients for dye, so there's no blue or green M&Ms in the packs right now. They've just confirmed, though, they're bringing back pumpkin pie. Notes of pumpkin, cinnamon, nutmeg, a hint of clove. To me, that sounds very fallish, very Thanksgiving-ish, but it must just be me. The pumpkin pie flavor M&Ms are on sale now. You'll find them at Walmart. I'm Ryan Kelly. Happy Friday. I want to say thanks for hanging out. I've got Sabrina Carpenter, Alex Warren with Jelly Roll. Our forecast calls for another hot afternoon in the Sioux Empire. Sunshine and 96.
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5: Mostly sunny, hot and humid today, high of 95. Heat advisory goes in effect this afternoon, lasts into the evening, as that heat index will approach 100. Mostly clear to partly cloudy tonight, temperature falling to near 70. Mostly sunny for tomorrow, high near 90. Northeast winds of 10 to 15. From the Keloland Storm Center, I'm meteorologist Scott Munns.

hate to give the satisfaction asking how you're doing now. How's the castle built of people you pretend to care about? Just what you wanted. 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I see the parties and diamonds. Sometimes when I close my eyes, 6 months of torture you sold to some forbidden paradise. I loved you truly.

101.9. More music, more variety. Good morning. I'm Chris Calhoun. Hey, we did it. We made it to Friday. The weekend is almost here, and we're going to help you get there with more great songs to sing along with. Bieber on the way. Bruno Mars.

0: Sioux Falls Q1019, sounding so good in the summertime. That's Shaggy and Angel. Good morning. I'm Chris Calhoun. Hope your Friday is going great for you so far. Hey, the weekend is almost here, and we've got a pair of tickets to Ed Sheeran's Loop Tour, U.S. Bank Stadium in Minneapolis on August 15th. If you would like to enter to win, text in the word SHAPE, like the song Shape of You, SHAPE, S-H-A-P-E, to 605-336-1019. 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A pair of tickets to the Loop Tour, Ed Sheeran, August 15th, U.S. Bank Stadium. 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

0: 101.9 Miles Smith. It's nice to meet you. I'm Chris Calhoun. Still a little ways away from the lunch hour, but we will be giving away more great prizes during Calhoun at noon today. How about a family four-pack of evening passes to Wild Water West? 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It's Calhoun at noon with Q101.9. How about Teddy Swims and Lose Control? That is next on Q101.9.
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9: Q101.9, Sioux Falls weather.
10: Mostly sunny, hot and humid today, high of 95. Light southwest wind 5 to 15 miles per hour. Heat advisory goes in effect this afternoon, lasts into the evening. The heat index will approach 100 at times. We'll fall close to 70 for an overnight low tonight. And for tomorrow, mostly sunny. We'll have a high temperature of 90. Northeast winds of 10 to 15. From the Storm Center, I'm Scott Muntz.

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0: yellow card. Good Charlotte. It's Bedroom Posters. I'm Chris Calhoun, and we are just minutes away from Calhoun at Noon with Wild Water West today, giving away a family four-pack of evening passes. 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
6: Q101.9 Sioux Falls weather.
7: Mostly sunny, hot and humid today, high of 95. Heat advisory goes into effect this afternoon, lasts into the evening, as that heat index will approach 100. Mostly clear to partly cloudy tonight, temperature falling to near 70. Mostly sunny for tomorrow, high near 90. Northeast winds of 10 to 15. From the Keloland Storm Center, I'm meteorologist Scott Munns.

a winning keyword for you that you can text in to win a family four-pack of evening passes to Wild Water West. 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

0: with Wildwater West. 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You will only hear this keyword during the lunch hour, and we'll draw a winner around 1:30, so you still have a little bit of time to get that text in. 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
6: Q1019, Sioux Falls weather.
7: Mostly sunny skies are going to continue for this afternoon, and it will be very hot as highs get to around 95 degrees with light southwest winds at 5 to 15 miles per hour. With the humidity, though, heat index values could get to near 100. Make sure to stay cool and hydrated if outdoors. From the Killaland Live Doppler HD Storm Center, I'm meteorologist Jalen Borisen.

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A family four-pack of evening passes to Wild Water West. We'll drop our winner around 1:30, so you have a little time to get that text into us. And you could be the winner of that family four-pack of evening passes to Wild Water West. Text in FUN to 605-336-1019. Taylor Swift from Toy Story 5. I knew it. I knew you. Q 1019.

0: Clarkson. Going to be a fun weekend with the Sioux Falls Canaries. They are back at the Birdcage. You know, Lally Cooler was going on last weekend, the big concert. The stage has all been taken down. Everything's been cleaned up. The baseball field is back and ready for action tonight, tomorrow night, and Sunday afternoon. Three games with Lincoln. Of course, big fireworks after the game tonight. Military Appreciation Night on Saturday, and then Sunday is a family fun day where you can play catch out in the outfield and run the bases, meet the players, and all the fun things every Sunday when the Canaries are in town. So three big games with Lincoln. You can pick up your tickets right there on our events page at Q1019FM.com. 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

101.9, we have the perfect playlist to kick off your weekend every Friday night from 7 until 11. Chris Cruz and Throwback 2K. 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It's happening tonight and every Friday night starting at 7.

0: 101.9 Olivia Dean. That's Man I Need. Hope you're having a fantastic Friday afternoon. Thanks for bringing us along with you. I'm Chris Callahan. If you're going to be heading out of town this weekend, out and about, enjoying all the weekend things, bring us along with you. 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You won't miss any of these great songs and all the fun that will be happening all weekend long right here on Q1019. We'll take a look at your forecast in the 24K Golden with Ian Dior. 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
9: Q1019, Sioux Falls weather.
10: It is going to be a hot and quiet afternoon with plenty of sunshine and highs near 95 degrees. It could feel like 100 at times, though, with the humidity, so make sure to stay cool and hydrated if spending time outdoors. Southwest winds will stay light as well at 5 to 15 miles per hour. From the Kemmel Landlocked Doppler HD Storm Center, I'm meteorologist Jalen Borson.

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0: 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It's MGK. I'm Chris Calhoun, Ray Crockett in after three. He's going to get you to the finish line of your work week with more awesome music and some great prizes like Canaries tickets. It's Ray Crockett after three on Q1019.
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3: Mostly sunny skies are going to continue for this afternoon, and it will be very hot as highs get to around 95 degrees with light southwest winds at 5 to 15 miles per hour. With the humidity, though, heat index values could get to near 100. Make sure to stay cool and hydrated if outdoors. From the Kilolandline Doppler HD Storm Center, I'm meteorologist Jalen Borisen.

1019, Ray Crockett with you. And, finally, Friday. It is 90 degrees in downtown Sioux Falls. It feels like 97, so I'm going to do this with you again. Every time you hear my voice, if you're working outside, it's time to grab some more refreshments or get in the shade and cool yourself off. We got to be careful out there. Time to have some fun. It's One Republic now on Q 1019.

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Now, according to Flirting with for Success, if you want more confidence, unzip the lip. Studies show that every time you stifle an opinion because you're afraid of what someone will think, you chip away at your self-confidence. Now, the reason? Well, holding back the same as putting yourself down. Speaking up sends the opposite message. I don't need emails on Monday, though.

It ain't a masterpiece. Oh my, my, oh my, my love. I take one look at you, you're taking me out.

0: Q1019 Alex Warren and Ordinary Sioux Falls Canaries tonight start off a huge homestand. They go starting tonight all the way through next weekend, other than Monday. Tonight, it's a three-game set with Lincoln Salt Dogs. 7:05 first pitch tonight, fireworks Fridays, and they got a big one planned because for the 250th birthday of the United States. Tomorrow night's Military Appreciation Night. 5:35 is the first pitch there. Anybody with a military ID, show that at the gate and you get in for free. Sunday, it's always the Family Fun Day Sunday. That is actually at 5:35 this weekend. 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
4: Q1019, Sioux Falls weather. It is going to be a hot and quiet afternoon with plenty of sunshine and highs near 95 degrees. It could feel like 100 at times though with the humidity, so make sure to stay cool and hydrated if spending time outdoors. Southwest winds will stay light as well at 5 to 15 miles per hour. From the Kilolandlot Doppler HD Storm Center, I'm meteorologist Jalen Borson.

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Q 1019 Ray Crockett with you on this finally Friday. We're an hour away from the weekend. Let's just continue to have some fun, shall we? Taylor Swift, I knew it. I knew you.

fly on my drive to the top. I've been out of shape, taking out the box. I'm an astronaut. I blasted off the planet, rock that caused catastrophe, and it matters more because I had it. Now I had, I thought about wreaking havoc on an opposition. Kind of shocking, they want a static with precision. I'm automatic quarterback. I ain't talking second. Pack it up on.

0: Q1019, Chris Brown, and Run It. Wild Water West is the place to keep yourself cool this summer, especially as hot as it is the last few days. Wednesday night, we had fun. It's family fun night. This past Wednesday, we were out there giving out prizes to Coca-Cola and from the Q. Summer's flying by. You don't want to miss out. All right. Every Wednesday night from 4 to 8 p.m., it's half price to get in. Every other night of the week, it's going to cost you full price. But I have four evening passes for you, good for any time it works for you. Text the word COOL, C-O-O-L, to 605-336-1019. Those four passes could be yours. Yellow Card, Good Charlotte, Louis Capaldi. That's all coming up for you on Q. 1019.
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4: Q1019, Sioux Falls weather.
5: We should have a pretty nice evening. Overnight, we'll dip to a low of 68. Then tomorrow, mostly sunny. But thanks to a light northeast breeze, it won't be as hot, won't be humid. 92 for a high. Then on Sunday, mostly sunny, with a south breeze, will warm it back up. 97 for a high. And around 100 on Monday, with some scattered thunderstorms resulting. From the Storm Center, I'm Jay Trobeck.

Sioux Falls home for more music, more variety. Q1019, another big set right in front of you to head towards the weekend. Oh, it's almost here. Daughtry, Ava Max, part of it. But right now, the band is Dexter and the Moon Rocks. The song, it's called Freaking Out.

0: weekend is finally upon us.
1: Thank God it's Friday.
0: Oh, yeah, you concentrate on the streets. I'll bring you more music, more variety. Be careful out there getting home. We got Chainsmokers on the way, but right now it's Pitbull, Little John, and they love Miami.

Q 101.9. It's so hot out there. I started thinking about the stuff that cooled me off as a kid and what have you. Well, did you know that popsicles were accidentally invented by an 11-year-old in San Francisco in 1905? Yeah, he left a glass of soda sitting outside, and by the next morning, it had frozen solid. He began selling the new frozen treat at an amusement park in New Jersey.

0: Q1019, Katy Perry, last Friday night. Let's do it all again. Chris Calhoun, Calhoun at noon. 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You have a chance to win a prize. This week, he was working with Chevy's and Wild Water West. And I want to congratulate Rob Mitzel of Sioux Falls. He got himself 4 evening passes to Wild Water West. Chris will do it all again on Monday. So make sure you tune in the noon hour. For Chris Calhoun, Calhoun at noon at Q. 1019.
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1: 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Ray the Crash Rocket out of the queue.
0: Hi, Harry.
1: What's going on, buddy?
0: What do you got going on this weekend?
1: Well, the birds are back in town, my man. 9-game homestand. It's an all-American weekend. We're going to start it with a bang and a blast. The bang, fireworks tonight on America 250 night, because we didn't get a 4th of July game, so we're going to have two tonight and tomorrow, 7:05 tonight, fireworks after the game. We're going to dress up in red, white, and blue star-spangled banner jerseys each of the next two nights, and fans can bid on them in an online auction and take them home. Tomorrow, Military Appreciation Night. 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
0: I can't.
1: Military Appreciation. 5:35 game each of the next two nights. You get $3.50 domestic beers before first pitch when the gates open. So have happy hour with us. We have fireworks after tonight's game. You know what fireworks spelled backwards is?
0: What's that?
1: Scrowerif. Sounds kind of nasty. Anyway, fireworks tonight after the game, a 4th of July show. Tomorrow, I mentioned military appreciation at all military, currently serving, and veterans. Get in free. Just bring your military ID because we appreciate you fighting for our freedom. And then on Sunday, it's a 5:35 game. Moved back because of the heat, but we will keep you cool. Most of the stadium is in the shade. We got cold drinks. Come on out and have a blast with us at the Birdcage. We got games Tuesday through Sunday next week. SFCanarias.com.
0: Harry, you give me a headache.
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4: Clear skies and a mild night tonight. Our low 68. Then tomorrow we'll have a northeast breeze, so we'll cool it back a couple degrees. 92 the high with that light northeast breeze and a mostly sunny sky. Sunday mostly sunny. Now a south wind will warm us back to 97 degrees. Monday some scattered thunderstorms after a high of 100 from the storm center. Hello Land TV. I'm Jay Trobeck.

Duval's home for more music, more variety. Q101.9 under the big set right in front of you to get yourself all the way home on this Friday. Ella Langley, John Lennon, and Alicia Carter are coming up. Right now, let's take that house tour. Sabrina Carpenter on Q101.9.

Q1019, Ray Crockett with you on this finally Friday, heading into the weekend. Hopefully everybody stays safe out there. Thanks for tuning us in each and every day. But make sure you tell two friends, because we don't want them to miss out. Here's Sienna Spyro.

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1: 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I talked with Josh Larson with the Sioux Valley Cycle Club earlier this week. 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

0: 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He's got a great a list of love songs from today, yesterday, all over the spectrum. And he has special coast-to-coast dedications. He calls them oral expressions. And yes, he encourages you to be part of the show. So make sure you're tuning in every Sunday night and bring two friends with you. And just wrap up the weekend and get ready for the week ahead with Sunday Night Slow Jams every Sunday night at 7 o'clock with R-Dub. 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
7: 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Sioux Falls weather.
8: We should have a pretty nice evening. Overnight, we'll dip to a low of 68. Then tomorrow, mostly sunny. But thanks to a light northeast breeze, it won't be as hot, won't be humid. 92 for a high. Then on Sunday, mostly sunny, with a south breeze, we'll warm it back up. 97 for a high, and around 100 on Monday with some scattered thunderstorms resulting. From the Storm Center, I'm Jay Trobeck.

1019, Ray Crockett with you, but I'm sliding on out, making room for Chris Cruz. He's coming in with Throwback 2K. We relive the early 2000s greatest hits of the new millennium, and I know he's got a great show lined up. We'll talk again on Monday. Until then, be nice to one another out there.